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1: I'm bleeding out, my eyes are full of blood, they're closing up, my clothes aren't tight enough, they cut them off, the skies aren't bright enough to see the gods. 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
2: 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Paul Downs and Anne Winter are at Folk Club at the Limes starting at 7:30pm and entry is £12 or £13. 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That's a 12A rating. 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Open mic at the Anchor starting at 7pm and ukulele strummers are at the Market Inn starting at 7:30pm. Friday the 19th of June at the Royal Cinema, Disclosure Day is showing at 7pm. And that's a 12A rating. At the Alexander Centre, Greg Chapman's Discovery of Witchcraft is showing, and that's relocated to the Arden Theatre. It starts at 7:30pm and tickets are £15. Also at the Alexander Centre, the Budapest Cafe Orchestra, however relocated as well to the Faversham Assembly Rooms, and that starts at 8pm. Tickets are £20. Both of these have booking fee applying. Live music for a Friday with the Real Faversham Gigs Guide. Broken Strings are at McNaid starting at 6:30pm. Harry Evans is at the Railway starting at 7pm. The Budapest Cafe Orchestra at the Assembly Rooms, tickets £20, and Aunt Martin at the Limes, of which both start at 8pm. Tennessee Daydream at Papa Bianco, the Regulars at the Market Inn, and the Lost Weekend are at the Sun Inn, and all of these start at 8:30pm. Saturday the 20th of June at the Royal Cinema, Disclosure Day is showing, and that's a 7pm start and a 12A rating. At the Alexander Centre, the Faversham Artisan Crafts and Gift Market is on from 10am to 3pm. In Whitstable at 180 Cromwell Road, the Craft Love Market is on, open from 10am to 3pm. Now live music for Saturday with the Real Faversham Gigs Guide. Ian Ingalls is at Baltic House starting at 7pm. Gumboots Reggae is at the Limes starting at 8pm. And Freak 90 are at the Quay, and that starts at 8:30pm. Sunday the 21st of June. At the Royal Cinema, Disclosure Day is showing, and that's a 4pm start and a 12A rating. The Eco Fair in the Marketplace and Court Street from 9am to 2pm in Faversham. In Whitstable at 180 Cromwell Road, the Craft Love Market is on again, and that's open from 10am to 3pm. Live music for a Sunday with the Real Faversham Gigs Guide. The Ricotta Layer at the Anchor and Sean Pout at Baltic House both start at 2pm. Jukebox Day are at the Market Inn and that's from 2:30pm. Stark Family Band are at the Red Lion in Herne Hill and that starts at 3pm. And finally, Loose Change are at the Quay starting at 6pm. And of course, you can check out the websites for all these events. thealex.org.uk/events, royalcinema.co.uk/faversham/out now, ardentheatre.org.uk. 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And of course, the Faversham Gigs Guide also on the Facebook pages. Well, that concludes this week's What's On in Faversham. 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
3: It was just another day, a familiar drive through familiar country. 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
2: Animals can't speak to drivers, but if they could, they would be asking us, telling us by the sounds of it, to put our litter and fruit waste in the bin. Because roadside litter kills an estimated 3 million animals every year. No wonder they sound miffed. So let's lend them a paw. Let's take our rubbish with us and bin it properly. National Highways. And what's that? They said thanks very much. Solid
3: 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There'll be three of the best tunes from a classic artist. We do Should Have Been But Wasn't, one of those radio-worthy songs that never actually made the charts. 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And the end of the line quiz, seeing if you can guess a big hit record just from the last few seconds. That's all with me, Chris Pitchford, Mondays from 11 a.m. right here on Radio Faversham. Chris
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7: Hi, I'm Mel Williams. 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

attracted to the way that you shake that. Yo, I know you can't fake that. So bring it over here so near I can touch that. One night just isn't enough. I wanna have you giving it.

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2: 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Sunday the 21st of June, at the Royal Cinema, Disclosure Day is showing, and that's a 4 p.m. start and a 12A rating. The Eco Fair in the Marketplace and Court Street from 9 a.m. to 2 p.m. in Faversham. In Whitstable at 180 Cromwell Road, the Craft Love Market is on again, and that's open from 10 a.m. to 3 p.m. Live music for a Sunday with the Real Faversham Gigs Guide. The Ricotta Layer at The Anchor and Sean Pout at Baltic House both start at 2 p.m. Jukebox Day are at the Market Inn, and that's from 2:30 p.m. Stark Family Band are at the Red Lion in Herne Hill, and that starts at 3 p.m. And finally, Loose Change are at the Quay starting at 6 p.m. And of course, you can check out the websites for all these events. thealex.org.uk/events, 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And for further details of any of the information or the gigs running across, you can go to the Real Faversham Gigs Guide on the Facebook pages. And of course, the Faversham Gigs Guide also on the Facebook pages. Well, that concludes this week's What's On in Faversham. Enjoy your week, and I'll see you next week.
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3: It was just another day, a familiar drive through familiar country. But then, just around the corner, came the unexpected. He'd let his speed creep a little too high as he approached a bend. And he was no longer driving at the right speed for the road. The scary thing is, he didn't even realize. Driving even a little too fast for the situation is a major cause of collisions, especially on country roads where you don't know what's around the corner. Think. Don't let your speed creep.
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3: 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At Mount Ephraim Gardens, summer solstice garden opening is on from 6pm till 9:30pm. 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Monday the 29th of June, at the Gospel Mission Hall, it is the Faversham Creek Trust AGM, and that starts at 7pm. Well, that is it for this month's June edition of What's On Guide Futures. Thanks a lot, and see you next month.
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2: 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Sunday the 21st of June, at the Royal Cinema, Disclosure Day is showing, and that's a 4 p.m. start and a 12A rating. The Eco Fair in the Marketplace and Court Street from 9 a.m. to 2 p.m. in Faversham. In Whitstable at 180 Cromwell Road, the Craft Love Market is on again, and that's open from 10 a.m. to 3 p.m. Live music for a Sunday with the Real Faversham Gigs Guide. The Ricotta Layer at The Anchor and Sean Pout at Baltic House both start at 2 p.m. Jukebox Day are at the Market Inn, and that's from 2:30 p.m. Stark Family Band are at the Red Lion in Herne Hill, and that starts at 3 p.m. And finally, Loose Change are at the Quay starting at 6 p.m. And of course, you can check out the websites for all these events. thealex.org.uk/events, 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And for further details of any of the information or the gigs running across, you can go to the Real Faversham Gigs Guide on the Facebook pages. And of course, the Faversham Gigs Guide also on the Facebook pages. Well, that concludes this week's What's On in Faversham. Enjoy your week, and I'll see you next week.
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Plus on the show this morning, I've got your musical memories, your musical birthdays, your 1 second wonder and your year of fortune. And what day is it today? Oh, it's Sunday, isn't it? It's your thought of the day as well.

Blues Band on your Decades Breakfast. Couldn't get it right. Morning from Mark Gale. Sunday morning. Let's get into your lyric game then. Got lots of words for you on the lyric game today, so listen carefully. And if the way I hold you can't compare to his caress, no words of consolation will make me miss you less. What is that song? Any ideas on that one today? And if the way I hold you can't compare to his caress, no words of consolation will make me miss you less.

What we be? Take good care of my baby on your decade's breakfast. On this day back in 1966, Jimmy Page, he made his live debut with the Yardbirds at the Marquee Club in London.

Green, I'm still in love with you. What a voice that man had, I'll tell you. And the Kinks, all of the day and all of the night. Nobody mixing it up like Decade's Breakfast in the morning. Let's do your Year of Fortune. Back to 1969, the 60s in a moment. Lulu, first up, the King Elvis.

0: come. Lulu, boom, bang, a bang, bang. On your decade's breakfast and Elvis Presley, Suspicious Minds. Who's suspicious? Your Year of Fortune, 1969 this morning. On the way, I've got three to play for you and Arisa.
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you go. There's your bit in the middle, part one for your Sunday morning. 1980, number one, Kelly Marie and Feels Like I'm in Love. And Nick Kershaw in 1984, getting to number two with I Won't Let the Sun Go Down on Me. That's part one. Part two in the next hour.

the late Aretha Franklin and Sink. You better sink. Better think about what you're doing. Why don't you sink? Lots of little sayings, isn't there, about thinking. Your decades breakfast with Mark Gale. Think about the lyric game this morning. These are the lyrics. And if the way I hold you can't compare to his caress, no words of consolation will make me miss you less. What's that song today? Any ideas on that one? It's a great song too.

Vanessa Williams, save the best for last on your Decades Breakfast. Free and wishing well on this day, 1944. Miguel Vicens was born of Los Lobos fame.

0: indeed. Orchestral Manoeuvres in the Dark on your Decades Breakfast, and Sailing on the Seven Seas and Badfinger, Come and Get It. Let's give you the answer to your lyric game this morning. You'll kick yourself for not getting this one. And if the way I hold you can't compare to his caress, no words of consolation will make me miss you less. The song was this.
1: And if the way I hold you can't compare to his caress,

Walker Brothers, make it easy on yourself on your decade's breakfast. There you go, there's your lyrical answer. In the next hour, we've got your 1 second wonder. 1 second for a Sunday. Any ideas what the 1 second will be? We'll find out. Plus, what day is it today?

0: Shawaddy Waddy, Under the Moon of Love on your Decades Breakfast. Sunday morning, the oldies you love to sing along to.
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0: This hour then, your 1 second wonder, 1 second of a famous song. That's what I'm going to play you. Can you work out what it is? And what day is it today? Does anybody know? And our thought of the day as well.

Safaris. Going back with that one, you can tell as well, can't you? Wipeout on your Decades Breakfast. On this day back in 1986, Genesis, they scored their fourth UK number one album, their 13th studio album, Invisible Touch.

Whispers, and the beat goes on your Decades Breakfast. And Smokey, It's Your Life. Happy birthday, Alan Silson of Smokey, born on this day back in 1951. On the way, the cricket's to play. I've got Boyzone coming up for you as well. It's Sunday morning, but what day is it today? Let's find

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It's World Music Day. From Beethoven to Taylor Swift, there's music for everyone. 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And it's Yoga Day. 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Sign up for a class or perhaps find a YouTube tutorial to get you started. If your name is Alicia, Ralph, Raw, Rudy, or Summer, today is your day.

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Sunday morning, ABBA, the name of the game, number one for them back in 1977, and in 1980, a number two for Hot Chocolate, no doubt about it.

0: Station, HAPPY, Happy Radio. Every morning we're playing great songs that you love to sing along to. Sunday morning is Decades Breakfast with Mark Gale, and we're doing your 1 second wonder this morning. What's this 1 second?
1: Give me the music.
0: Is that 1 second that you might know?

That's Boyzone on your Decades Breakfast. So good, and the Crickets and My Little Girl. On this day, 1959, Marcella Detroit was born of Shakespeare's sister.

Shop Boys and Rent on your Decades Breakfast. Who's playing my Rent? Shakespeare's Sister before that, and I Don't Care. On this day, 1980, French police, they arrested all members of the Stranglers after a concert at a university, allegedly for starting a riot.

0: and Golden Brown on your Decades Breakfast. We are doing your 1 second wonder for your Sunday morning. What's this 1 second today?
1: Give me the music. I'm going out.
0: Time's running out. Best give you the answer, I suppose. The answer is hot chocolate. Everyone's a winner. Are you?

hot chocolate, everyone's a winner. Are you a winner with that one? That's your 1 second wonder answer for your Sunday morning, your decades breakfast. Done! Last 2 hours, they've flown by, haven't they? You've had great fun the last 2 hours, have you? Maybe not if you haven't got the answers to the games we've played this morning. Played some great music on the show for you this morning. This hour alone, Herman Term, it's a bit of Shawaddy Waddy on the show. We went back in time with Safaris and Wipeout, and the Fortunes, Genesis and Smokey as well. All the good stuff on your decades breakfast. Let's leave you with today's thought of the day, which is this: falling down is an accident. Staying down is a choice. Have a great Sunday and a great week.

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And down through the familiar and the not so familiar as we journey through 30 odd years of great rock and roll, including this from 1965 from the Rolling Stones.

0: He smooths through the songs, doesn't he? He hardly ever comes out of first gear, but he does them so well. Class act, of course. James Taylor covering the old Motown song, How Sweet It Is. And the Rolling Stones, and from 1965, Get Off of My Cloud. First of a couple of song stories now on the show, and it's the story behind one of the million sellers of the 80s, Survivor's Eye of the Tiger. Jim Petterick of the band Survivor tells us the story behind the song and how a hit he had with a previous band called the Ides of March in 1970 secured the million seller Eye of the Tiger for him.
1: I got home one day, my house in LaGrange, Illinois, and I had an answering machine and I pressed it and I heard a couple of messages and I hear one that stopped me cold. Hey, yo, Jim, give me a call. It's Sylvester Stallone, you know. I go, yeah, right. You know, somebody's putting me on. But I called him back. I said, is this Jim Petterick? Is this really Sylvester Stallone? Hey, yeah, call me Sly. You know, so here's me, kid from Berwyn, Illinois, talking to my hero. He says, I got this movie called Rocky III, you know. And I could use that song, Gonna Fly Now, but I don't want to. I want something new, something fresh, something for the kids, you know. And I like that song you guys got, Vehicle, when you were at the Ides of March. I love that song. Can you write us a song for Rocky III? And I said, sure, you know. He sent us the rough cut of the movie, and I called up Frankie Sullivan, who by that time was my lead guitarist with Survivor. We rented a big old Betamax Pro, you know, took up the whole table. But we really needed to see the whole movie, so finally he sent it, which he wasn't supposed to do. And that's when we got the whole gist of the Stallone was losing, you know, Sly was losing his edge, and his trainer, Mickey, was saying, Sly, you're losing it. You're losing the Eye of the Tiger. Eye of the Tiger. We got our title. So that's when the whole story, really unfolded for us. And 2 days later, we had the song demoed at Stallone. Goes, holy, you know, he flipped out. And he actually ended up using the demo in the movie. There's two recordings. People don't know that. But we demoed it in like, you know, 2 days and boom, went out. It was fantastic. And we said, well, it's just a demo. He said, no, I need it for the movie now, you know. So that's a different version. So then when we went into the studio to cut the album, we recut it because we wanted a better sound and everything. It took us a month to re-record. It's called Chasing the Demo. It's going, you know, that initial magic, you get so excited. But we finally got it, plus we got the big sounds.

I absolutely love that song, one of my favourites from 1970. Jim Petrick and his band, The Ides of March and Vehicle, and Jim Petrick Mark II in his career with the band Survivor and that monster song from the Rocky movie, Eye of the Tiger, and the story of how that all came around. Because Sly Stallone liked The Ides of March's Vehicle, it led to that big hit. It's sort of almost what you've done in the past can sell you something for the future in the world of music. 1980 music now, these are Hot Chocolate.

one tells you there's no other form of life.

0: First of a bunch of emails on the show sent to mark@markstafford.co.uk. One came from John Carter, who emails to say he's listening regularly still on his Bluetooth jukebox. With the modern technology mixed with the old stuff, his digital jukebox in Bishop Stortford in the UK. A bit of Hall & Oates for you, classic from them, She's Gone, Hot Chocolate at the very best, and No Doubt About It. I'm returning shortly with the biggest selling Spanish band of the 1960s.
1: 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Whatever you do, don't go anywhere. Stafford's World will be back very shortly, right after these messages.
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It's short and sweet for a 70s song, really, isn't it? The Who's Squeeze Box and Los Bravos from Spain. Biggest selling Spanish band around the world in the 1960s and going nowhere from 1966. Time for the writers sing them their way. And this time around, this week, it's Tony Hazard, who wrote a load of songs for various people. He wrote Listen to Me for the Hollies, You Won't Be Leaving for Herman's Hermits, Hello World for the Tremonos, and a lot more, including this one from 1967. Tony Hazard does his original take and does it his way. He sings it his way as he takes on the song he wrote for Manfred Mann, Ha Ha Said the Clown.

I guess we could have done Bob Dylan's take on his own song, Mr. Tambourine Man. Big hit for the Byrds, of course. And Tony Hazard on The Writers Sing Them Their Way, as he did a version of his own song, Ha Ha, Said the Clown, from 1967. Now, this next band were sort of mystical in the way that we didn't really know much about them, but what we do know is they had a bit of an edge. If you ever heard Ellie Greenwich talking about the band The Shangri-Las, she'll tell you a thing or two about the fact she had to pull them apart from a big fight that she got into with them. She had to steam in there and try and sort things out. It all got a bit nasty before they did Leader of the Pack. Shadow Morton wrote this one, though, from 1965, The Shangri-Las and I Can Never Go Home Anymore.

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That's a song for Jill and Andrew Norton in Reading. Just found the show about a month ago. Try to listen every week now. Try to listen. You can do more. You can guarantee. Put it on top of your pile. Whatever you do, make Stafford's World the number one thing you do in the week. Hi to Jill and Andrew Norton. Emailed at mark@markstafford.co.uk. You wanted to hear that. Crosby, Stills, Nash & Young and their version of Woodstock. You know the story of the song, don't you? Joni Mitchell didn't go to Woodstock. She was doing a TV show, but Graham Nash and David Crosby did and told her all about it, and she wrote Woodstock, and the rest is history. Finishing the first hour, let's do this from Joe Jackson.

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Eric Carmen did just about everything on that for the Raspberries. He wrote it, he sang it, and I think he cleaned the studio up afterwards, swept the studio, did just about everything there. From 1973, from the Fresh Raspberries album, which I've got a copy of. Wonder if it's worth anything these days. Raspberries and Let's Pretend, and Harold Melvin and the Blue Notes doing

Absolutely beautiful song, Dion DiMucci and Sanctuary, title track to his 1971 album, when he'd gone all folk rock to keep up with things happening around him. He'd settled into a style that was suitable for the time. Song written by a guy called Dick Holler. Dick Holler wrote Abraham, Martin and John, which of course Dion had a very big hit with around the world in the late 1960s. And in a three-year period around that time, Dick Holler's writing style was jumping all over the place. He originally wrote a hit for the band The Royal Guardsmen. The Snoopy and the Red Baron hit was written by him. And after that, he jumped the other side of the fence, became a folk rocker and a protest song writer, as he wrote Abraham, Martin and John for Dion, and also covered later by Marvin Gaye. And by 1971, he realised singer-songwriter stuff, acoustic guitars and deep, meaningful songs were in, and he wrote Sanctuary there for Dion, and I guess Dion and him were still mates after Abraham, Martin and John. Time now to say, but they did it first, as we check out a song that came out in 1986 but lay gathering dust for quite a long time. It's the original version of Kokomo, done by the Beach Boys in the 80s. Very big song for them at the time, from the film Cocktail. It sold a couple of million around the world. It was originally written by John Phillips and Scott McKenzie, and Terry Melcher, the manager of the comeback Mamas and the Papas, Mamas and Papas version 3 or 4. And they did the song Kokomo. It lay dormant in the vaults for a long time. But what happened next was the Beach Boys were looking for a song for the film Cocktail. They went to John Phillips because they were mates with John. And he said, "What have you got?" And he said, "I've got this song here, Gathering Dust." And along came Mike Love, and he added some extra words, changed it around a bit, and it became a monster song. But originally it sounded like this, John Phillips' original of Kokomo.

So the story goes that John Phillips wrote that song in 1986, and it sat in a box. It was around the time that there was going to be another Mamas and Papas comeback, and they were working on that, needed some songs for an album. Sat in the dust, really didn't really go anywhere. And then along came Terry Melcher, the Beach Boys producer, looking for a song for the film Cocktail. He went to his old mate John Phillips, who he knew in the 60s, and said, "Have you got anything?" John said, "I think I've got something that might do." Dug out Kokomo, his version of Kokomo, and he handed it over to Terry Melcher and the Beach Boys, and Mike Love came along and added a lot of stuff. All the place names bit is Mike Love's input, so he got a writing credit, and the version by the Beach Boys sort of bears about 70% resemblance to the John Phillips one. But that was the way it was done first time around. John Phillips' song, vocals by Denny Doherty of the Mamas and the Papas, and Kokomo. Next up, it's Roger Miller, the legend that is Roger Miller, the country music legend. And in 1969, he was the first person to cut this song. It's Kris Kristofferson's Me and Bobby McGee, probably known to us best now by the Janis Joplin version that was cut in 1970 on a posthumous million-selling album Pearl. But originally it was done also by Kris Kristofferson in 1970. But before that, way before that, in June 1969, the Kris Kristofferson song found its way into the hands of Roger Miller. And but he did it first. Me and Bobby McGee, Roger Miller style from 1969.

It's Stafford's World. I'm Mark Stafford, and he is Roger Miller. And he can bravely, proudly say, I did the first version of Bobby McGee, which he did in 1969. Kris Kristofferson wrote it, and way before Janis covered it, way before Chris himself released a version of it, Roger Miller's Me and Bobby McGee was out in 1969. Talking of first things, first versions, the first solo album by Phil Collins, the Face Value album, is a superb album. And after all these years and all the albums that followed it, far and away my favourite Phil Collins album was that Face Value album. And from it, this was one of the first singles.

0: Soul music at its very best. The Delphonics and Didn't I Blow Your Mind This Time? And it was Phil Collins from that superb Face Value album. If you're poo-pooing Phil Collins as an artist, please go back and revisit your collection. And if you've got a copy of it, dig out Phil Collins's Face Value album and listen without prejudice, because it's very, very good and sparse and lightly produced. Phil produced the album himself, very lightly, light touch to it. It's better than anything he ever did. We return very shortly with a shot of Elvis.
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3: Did you know HGVs have 4 zones of limited vision around them? If you're in one of these areas, you may not be seen by the driver. These 4 limited vision zones are in front, behind, and at both sides of the HGV. So when you're driving around a HGV, don't linger around them, because they may not notice you're there. Know the HGV zones. National Highway.

I think we'll do that one for Duffy Egan, who was living up around the New York area, the good side of New York up there in the north, and he moved south and probably appreciated the move now. He's got himself a homestead farm. He's a bit of a farmer now. So hi to Duffy Egan in Tennessee. I'm sure you're enjoying your life now, away from the hustle and the bustle. The Suite from 72 there, and Wigwam Bam, and Elvis doing Promised Land. Next up, it's one of those songs that I have to apologize for. I just love it. It's very syrupy. It's very sweet. It's a ballad, but it's good. It's a very good one. I know it's a bit sugary. It's from the film The Prime of Miss Jean Brodie, which featured Maggie Smith as the Scottish school teacher. And the story's in the song as well. I know I shouldn't, but I love it. Oliver doing Jean. Thank you.

It's the song that broke Chris Rea around the world in 1978, Fool If You Think It's Over. And Oliver, he of Good Morning Starshine fame, and a superb ballad that got into the top five in America in 1969. I know I shouldn't, but I love it. Sugary though it is. Oliver and Gene on Stafford's World. Time for some Beatles? I think so.

I've read over the years that they say that's the film that introduced reggae to the world. Not really, because it's 1972 when the film came out. It was a bit of a cameo for Jimmy Cliff in the film, and his songs are plastered all over it. But by 1968 and 69, reggae was big in Britain, very, very big. And by 72, we were so used to reggae, it was absolute normal, wasn't it? Maybe it was introduced in America by that in 1972, but certainly not in Britain. Jimmy Cliff's The Harder They Come from the film of the same name, Beatles and Ticket to Ride. Couple more to do to finish off this second hour. Let's do some rock and roll Chuck Berry style, and this one as well, King Harvest's cover of a song from Buffalongo in 1970, covered by Top Loader in Britain in later years. But in 73, the big American hit came from these guys, King Harvest.

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Featured Paul Williams on the Writers Do It Their Way quite recently. He wrote that. That's one of a big list of songs that he wrote, a big list of hits. 1971, The Three Dog Night, an old-fashioned love song. And when I was young, this is an embarrassing story, when I was young, me and a couple of my brothers got together in the bedroom somewhere, and we worked out that if we sang a bit and put it on tape and put some other stuff over the top of it and found another tape machine and put it on that, got some cardboard boxes and some bits and pieces, we could have our own band and we could do a version of that. It was horrendous. And luckily, all copies of any tapes have been destroyed over the years. Thank God for that. Aisha and Heat of the Moment to open up the third hour of the three on staff as well. Three Dog Nights, an old-fashioned love song. And we'll say hello to Dietmar Hofhaus, who lives outside Dortmund in Germany and wanted to hear this. He emailed at mark@markstafford.co.uk. And for Dietmar, how about this from 1979, Gary Numan's Cars.

It's one of those instrumentals that you scratch your head about, forgetting the title. I haven't got a hint anywhere in an instrumental, have you? But it was the Shantays and Pipeline from 1963. And before that, a song for Dieter Hofhaus, who lives just outside Dortmund in Germany. Gary Newman's Cars. John Fogerty, one of my rock and roll heroes, next. And an album from 1985 that's sort of out of our time.

same remit, really, but John Fogerty sounding like John Fogerty and singing rock and roll songs. Well, it could come in any time, couldn't it? Centerfield from that album, title track.

0: They were a Canadian band. I always think they're American, but they were certainly Canadian. From 1971, Stampeders and Sweet City Woman. And John Fogerty here of Creedence Clearwater Revival fame and Centerfield. And John Fogerty is timeless. He's never going to age. He never gets any older. That was Centerfield from the album from 1985. Second of the song stories today is a story from Eric Burdon about the time when he was with the Animals, and a song that was written by Barry Mann and Cynthia Wheel. Great songwriters, worked in the Brill Building and churned out hit after hit after hit, including We Gotta Get Out of This Place. Here's Eric Burdon's story of those days and the hit We Gotta Get Out of This Place.
1: There was a system in place that we didn't even know about. I mean, we could have been blindfolded all the time for what was going on around us. We didn't care. We just wanted to jam, man, you know. So they'd get us in a studio, you know, lock us in a studio, and we'd be handed a package, you know. Yeah, this package came from who? The Brill Building. But we didn't know what the Brill Building was. We thought it was like a complex that, you know, marketed cleaning fluids, Brillo or something. And so we'd be given these songs and we'd be, yeah, that's great. We'd put the amount of, I think, soul and grit and grot and punch into the songs. So the songs that were very sort of like come out of the Brill Building, as the demos were very, you know, amby-pamby. I was living in Beverly Hills, and my local doctor was the local Beverly Hills doctor for a lot of other, you know, notables that lived up on the hills there. And I went to the doctor's office one day for get a checkup, and I was sitting next to this very pregnant lady, you know, there's nowhere else to sit, but we're like scrunched in there, and I'm like, excuse me, she turns around, she looks at me, and she goes, you got a burden. And yeah, she goes, you know, we hated what you did to our son. I said, really? And she said, yes, Barry was going to be a rock star, and that was the song that was going to launch him, and you guys came along and f***ed it up. I was like, and I'm terribly sorry. And she walked over to the doctor's door, and the door opened. She turned around, she looked at me, and she said, but we got used to it.

0: He was quirky. He was different. He was original, wasn't he? Jonathan Richman and the Modern Lovers. You never knew what was going to come from them, whichever thing he was going to do, including that instrumental hit from 1977, Egyptian Reggae. Returning very shortly, a bit of classic rock, bit of rock and roll, British beat group style from the 60s, from the Small Faces next.
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with Mark Stafford on Stafford's World, the home of the greatest memories around. 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

We'll do that one for Alan Simpson in Perth in Western Australia. Wrote a lovely email to mark@markstafford.co.uk. Oh, it was brimming with praise. So thank you for that, Alan. And very much appreciated that email. The band there was Climax, and that was number one in America. And I don't play it half enough. I know I don't. Not at all anywhere near the charts in Britain. Climax and Precious and Few. Sonny Geraci and his band, band Climax, and he was previously with the Outsiders, whose big hit was Time Won't Let Me. And they also, the Climax also did the original version of Rock and Roll Heaven, done of course by the Righteous Brothers in later years. And it was the Small Faces as well from 1968. And as we gallop homeward on the show, I've got just about time to fit this in and a bunch more. And it's another one of those I know I shouldn't, but I love it moments. It comes from the Paint Your Wagon soundtrack, the song does, but it's not a song that was on the soundtrack. This is, I have to pre-warn you on this, it's a soul guy sounding nothing like he would normally hear him. It's Arthur Connolly, and you'll never get Arthur Connolly from this. It's Arthur Connolly, the Sweet Soul Music Man, sounding totally different on a song from the Paint Your Wagon soundtrack. I know I shouldn't, but I love it. This is They Call the Wind Mariah.

It's outselling just about anything in the 2000s. One of the biggest selling songs of the 2000s. Journey and Don't Stop Believing. And Arthur Connolly? Yes, it's Arthur Connolly. Sounding like a woman at times on that, but it is Arthur. He could certainly do his soul stuff. And he changed his gear slightly on that. Arthur Connolly's version of They Call the Wind Mariah from the Paint Your Wagon soundtrack from 1970. Certainly outdoing Lee Marvin on a song from that soundtrack. It's not on the soundtrack. I'm pretty sure it's not on the soundtrack. I think somebody else sings it on the soundtrack. But Arthur decided, had a left field moment, woke up one morning and thought, I must cover a song from Paint Your Wagon, or his producer did and told him, you must cover it. One of the two. Now, the Buddy Holly with the Royal Philharmonic Orchestra stuff has people thinking one way or another. You either love it or you hate it. I don't really like these Royal Philharmonic Orchestra add-on albums, and none of them have really worked that well until I heard the Buddy Holly one. And I thought a lot of the Buddy Holly stuff was sort of fabricated after his death, with backing tracks added to vocals that were already there, and some of his songs, you know, they're really made up that way and not done very well. This isn't a particular case of one of the songs that was, but I like the Royal Philharmonic Orchestra album, and I don't know why, because I don't like remakes of any sort. Prefer the originals like this.

I mentioned James Taylor singing effortlessly. Well, there's another guy that eases through everything but does it so well, or used to. The late, great Glen Campbell and Country Boy, You Got Your Feet in L.A. from 1976. And we have just one more song until it's all over for another Stafford's World. mark@markstafford.co.uk if you'd like to drop me an email. We finish with something interesting. Love a good story song. I do love a good story song. This is a one-hit wonder guy from 1975, Boomer Castleman. He came from Dallas and he had a hit with a song called Judy May, and he'd been around for a time actually, mingling with such well-known luminaries from the musical world as he was growing up. People like Mike Nesmith and Michael Murphy and John Denver, he'd been involved in bands with them over the years, and went solo in the 70s. One song that really did it for him. He was also the guy who co-wrote What Am I Doing Hanging Around for the Monkees, so he's probably done well on royalties over his life from that. But in 1975, he made the top 40 and became a one-hit wonder with this. Boomer Castleman's excellent story song of Judy May.

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1: The countdown starts now. Welcome along. I'm Paul Rudd, and this is the Warm Global Dance Top 20 by Warm, the World Airplay Radio Monitor. 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There's plenty happening this week, so if you're ready, let's go. Okay, before we start the new countdown, let's take a quick look back at the top 10 from last week. At 10, John Summit, DeVault and Julia Church, Shades of Blue. At 9, Jennifer Lopez and David Guetta, Save Me Tonight. At 8, Bob Sinclair and Keza, I Can't Wait. At 7, Dean Turnley, Acting Tough. 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At 2, Bebe Rexha and Faithless with New Religion. And last week's number 1, for another week, it was another and 24 Ultra, Talk to You.
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0: The highest new entry this week, straight into the top 10 at number 8. It's Hugel, Emal Angel, and Ultranate, Moving to the Sun.
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7: Ladies and gentlemen, the show is about to begin.

Jimmy Smith and the Cat opening up today on Radio Faversham Funky Soul Sunday. Good afternoon, welcome along, welcome back to Radio Faversham. And after the success of the 70s week last week, we're leaning in the jazz direction. So we're going to be playing something a bit jazzy for the rest of the afternoon. Welcome along.

That's a band called Vibraphonic and a track called Trust Me from 1988, featuring the brilliant Alison Limerick on lead vocals. Anything she puts her hand to has got to be good. And the band leader, the guy whose band that was called Roger Beaujolais. So anyone who names himself after a red wine has got to be good too.

Back to 1993, a track called Love Sick by a band called Love Train, part of the early jazz, acid jazz movement. So we said funky jazz, here we are.

All the way back to 1968, that's a song called This Is The Thanks I Get by Barbara Lynn. Before that, it was a great tune called Ain't No Use by a band called Pure Wilderness from 1992, more of the acid jazz movement. Right, coming up next, the 7 minutes of my all-time favourite song, one of my all-time favourite songs. People say, what's your favourite record? Sort of varies weekly, monthly, certainly daily. Currently, this is one of my faves. It's 7 minutes of pure joy. Just turn up the speakers and listen.

That is just absolute mustard. A Snowboy featuring Anne Ross. Anne Ross being the lady on the vocals. Absolutely fantastic. 7 minutes long. One of those records that you could listen to all day.

0: That's a great thing about doing this show on a Sunday afternoon. Can play absolutely anything as long as it's in the sort of soul bracket, if you like. So previously, the record before was 7 minutes long, and that was Graham McRae, Lead Me On, just 2 minutes 13. So mid-70s records were 2 minutes 13 long.
1: Now let's stop BSing around.

She's got a pucker soul voice, that lady. Anne Sexton and Colour My World Blue. And before that, Millie Jackson and A Moment's Pleasure. Got a couple of requests and dedications. Do that in the second hour after 3 o'clock. In the meantime, if you'd like to get in touch with Radio Faversham, you can contact us by email at studio@radiofaversham.org. 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

0: John Handy and Hard Work. Not to be confused with John Candy. John Candy was in the Kenosha Kickers, so Home Alone fans will know what I'm talking about.
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bang, big finish. Nid Doheny to Prove My Love, a firm favourite of mine. And may have mentioned it before, that was the first record I ever played on Radio Faversham. When I did my first show all those years ago, well, 2.5 years ago, that was the first record I played. No, Nid Doheny to Prove My Love. Right, welcome along. Welcome to hour two of the Funky Soul Sunday.

April Hill from the album The Search and that title track called The Search. So when I mentioned I was going to lean slightly in a jazz direction this week, my friend Justin down in Southwest France, Justin Pryor, he sent me a whole list of records. So instead of whacking through them all today, I'm going to do two or three over the next couple of weeks. And we're going to call it Justin's Jazz Jamboree. So we're going to pick a couple of records from that every week from now right through the summer. And that can be his own little spot from the Southwest France. He can have his own little spot on Radio Faversham. This is one of the first ones. This is the album version of Azimuth and Jazz Carnival.

0: done. Azmuth and Jez Khan, everyone, the album version. Slightly different mix to the version that was released as a single. The single was a bit more punchier. That's from Justin's Jazz Files. So another one that's coming up. Another one from the files coming up after this.
1: I've heard people say that too much of anything

I don't know about that. There's many times that we've loved and we've shared love and made love. It doesn't seem to me like it's enough.

Can't get enough of your love, babe. Ooh, yah, yah, yah. Okay, selection number two from the JJ Files, and I'm so glad this one's in there. This is a favourite of mine as well. Hold tight.

That's a great tune. That's Herb Albert and Rise. Herb Albert was one of those artists that my mum and dad used to listen to, and he was really into the jazz scene. And then he came along with that in the late 70s and produced a jazz funk classic. And I remember buying that album. I've got it on 12-inch. I've got it on clear vinyl, and it plays at 33 1/3, so not your standard 45. So all of those things we had to contend with then. We had to keep the records clean and make sure they played at the right speed. Not like today, when you just do this. Hit a button and it plays.

It's a Raw Band and Falcon. That's from the Case the Vaults, that one. Hope you've enjoyed the afternoon, the music, mix of music. Hope you enjoyed the lean into the slightly jazz direction. And if you're talking of funky soul and funky jazz, then you need to know about Blue Note Records. And one of Blue Note Records' finest was a guy called Donald Byrd. And if you're playing Donald Byrd, has to be this.

Ooh, lovely. Nice bit of traditional jazz. Nancy Wilson and You'd Be So Nice. Right, back in the 70s, late 70s, the Crusaders were a big jazz funk band. They had a huge hit with Randy Crawford on vocals of Street Life. They also had another one with Bobby Womack, Inherit the Wind.

Wilton Felder and the Crusaders, and Bobby Womack on lead vocals. Great track called Inherit the Wind. Robbie Vincent, a great DJ, once said that was the best jazz funk record he'd ever heard. Well, I think he meant for that week anyway. So, yeah, great record. So, time shot by, 3 minutes to go. Stay tuned if you can after 4 o'clock for the always brilliant Narina Moody and more with Midweek Groove. We'll be back next week at 2 o'clock. Hope you enjoyed the slightly jazzier version of events today. New regular feature next week, JP at 3. We're going to do some jazz funk classics from JP just after 3 o'clock every week. New regular feature. Leave you with MSP and Mysteries of the World. 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Thanks for tuning in. Have a great week. See you next week at 2 o'clock.

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Good afternoon and welcome to the Midweek Groove Show here on Radio Favsham. I'm your host, Lorena Moody, and I'll be with you for the next hour, bringing you the very best in reggae, lovers rock and soca. We've got music coming up from Sandra Reed, Trevor Walters, Kabaka Pyramid, Romain Virgo, Alicia Scott, Jacques and Christopher Ellis and more, alongside a few fresh sounds you may not have heard before. So whether you're at work, on the road, relaxing at home, or just taking a well-earned break, turn it up, settle in, and let the music do the talking. So we started the show today with Nico and Have You Seen Her. Next up, I've got a couple of smooth lovers rock selections there for you this afternoon. We've got Sandra Reed, and she is one of the most admired voices in her genre, and she earned the title of BBC Listener, Best British Female Reggae Singer for 6 consecutive years from 1986 to 1991. Now, she has recorded a succession of standout tracks, including Caught You in a Lie, which is one of my favourite, which was originally by Louisa Mark. This track I'm going to play you is called Here I Come. It was made famous by the Crown Prince of Reggae, Dennis Brown, inspired by Psalm 40, verse 7. Here I am, and I have come. So this is Sandra Reed, and Here I Come.

So you heard Here I Come by Sandra Reed and Give Love a Try by Trevor Walters. And then I had a lovely plug from Tassana, and she sent me her new track in. So you've heard it here first. It's called Daddy's Jeep, and that was Tassana. And finally, you heard Solo by Olivia and Kiddy. So let's add a little Caribbean sunshine to the afternoon. Next up, we have Poniflex, a Bermudian Caribbean fusion artist, taking his sound global with this next track called Caribbean Woman.

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Martin Wyndham Reid and Iris Bishop are at the Folk Club at the Limes, and that starts at 7:30pm.

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Creek at the Cowshed is on at the Ship Inn, Ospringe, and that starts at 8 p.m. Noel Aces is at the Market Inn. 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

Holistic Fair is on at the Faversham Assembly Rooms from 10 a.m. to 2:30 p.m. Folk and Bespoke is on from 10 a.m. to 3 p.m. Rich Hall, Chin Music have relocated to the old brewery store starting at 8 p.m. The tickets are £18. Booking fee applies. Selling Village Fate, Cadman's Meadow, Selling Cricket Club. 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

Selling Village Fete, Cadman's Meadow Selling Cricket Club. That is on from 2pm and entry is by voluntary donation. In Whitstable at 180 Cromwell Road, the Craft Love Market is open from 10am to 3pm. 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Jackson at the Railway starting at 7pm and Aunt Martin at the Lions starting at 8pm. Sunday the 28th of June. In Whitstable at 180 Cromwell Road, the Craft Love Market is on, open from 10am to 3pm. Live music for a Sunday with the Real Faversham Gigs Guide. Adam Reggio is at Baltic House starting at 2pm. Underwood at the Market Inn from 2:30pm. Ozzy and the Uglies at the Red Lion Herne Hill starting at 3pm. And Hullabaloo

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Richard Ross is an accomplished electric and acoustic guitarist, vocalist, composer and arranger. Influenced by classic British rock, blues, jazz, Celtic and bluegrass, Richard holds a master's in jazz and draws inspiration from legends like Miles Davis, Wes Montgomery and Pat Metheny. And that's at 8pm. Gary Delaney. Gary is on Laughing Relocated to St Mary's Church. All new jokes and utterly splendid filth. Come along, it'll be fun. At 8pm. Saturday the 4th of July. Faversham Vintage and Retro Fair at the Faversham Assembly Rooms. Browse a mix of vintage, retro and collectibles at a fair brought to you by our events. From 10am to 2:30pm, free entry, however early bird entry, that's 9:30 to 10, is £2. Friday the 10th of July, Lou Sanders and Harriet Kemsley, there are warm-ups at the Faversham Assembly Rooms, expect brand new material, big laughs and a glimpse into the minds of two of the UK's most distinctive comedians, and that's at 7:30pm. 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On Saturday the 11th of July, Folk and Bespoke. 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And that's from 10am till 3pm. Sunday the 12th of July, Comedy Lock-In. 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The dealers have hundreds of years of experience from 9:30am to 3pm. ABBA Chic are an authentic looking and sounding ABBA tribute band. It's suitable for all ages and that will

Now it's your turn to join the man behind the voice on his biggest adventure to date. Come along for a night with Tiny Tim, live, on stage, in person. And that's at 8 p.m. Saturday, July the 25th, Faversham Military Modelling Show. Whether you're a modeller or simply interested in the hobby, the Faversham Military Modelling Show offers plenty to see, and that's from 10 a.m. to 3:30 p.m. Tuesday, July the 28th,

for the audiences a cup of chai and a two-handed contemporary Indian dance call. And that's at 11 a.m. and 1:30 p.m. Now at the Arden Theatre, Saturday the 4th of July, Jesus Christ Superstar sing-along evening, and that starts at 7:30 p.m. Tickets are £12 online with ticket source. Wednesday the 15th to Saturday the 18th of July, at the Arden Theatre, Rumours Neil Simon, starting at 7:30 p.m. Saturday matinee is 2 p.m. and tickets are £12 or £10. Now at the Royal Cinema, on Monday the 13th of July, Blue Moon is showing at 7:30 p.m. and that's a 15 rating. Friday the 3rd to Sunday the 5th of July, 66 to 92 One Aim Rally, a family friendly event with various bands, food and trade stalls, bars and a bike show, and that's at the John Wright Memorial Field. All proceeds to the Queen's Regimental Riders Association. And the Faversham Creek Trust have got various guided walks throughout July. And the 5th of July, finally, is the Pirate Festival.

0: Oh, what is...
1: Oh.

and that was Bad Side by Sana Manasa. Now, blending soul, reggae, afrobeats and modern R&B influences. That's a great track. Next up, one of Jamaica's finest contemporary vocalists, Romaine Virgo, and Protégé with Finally.

What a great track. I really love that. Now, that was Nesta and Worthwhile, and they've been giving us a few snippets of the new track on TikTok lately. So what I'm hearing, it sounds really like a great tune. So you can be sure that as soon as that is released, I will be playing that for you. Next up is Welsh Jamaican reggae star Alicia Scott putting a lover's rock touch on this next track. Many reggae fans regard Bitty McLean's version of this track as one of the finest covers of this genre. However, Alicia Scott's version is a beautiful interpretation of the classic soul track from David Ruffin in 1975. He made it famous originally, and it's called Walk Away From Love by Alicia Scott.

open gardens and garden market day. That's from 10 a.m. to 5 p.m. where you can explore a host of private and community gardens in the heart of historic Faversham. It's £8 per person or £15 for two, and children under 12 go free.

That's Stronger by Jarcure, and that brings me to the end of my show. Thank you for spending part of your afternoon with me. I hope you enjoyed the show and are enjoying the lovely weather we're having. If you missed any part of today's vibe, you can catch the replay on Sunday at 4 just after Dunk and his brilliant Funky Soul Sunday show, which is from 2 until 4. 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And I'll leave you with Flipside by Tamara. Goodbye, everyone.

0: giving Faversham a voice and playing a great mix of music. 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

Apache Indian, Boom Shakalak, and before that we started the show with Ed Sheeran featuring Taylor Swift and the Joker and the Queen. So a little slow, steady start to this afternoon's show. Welcome along, it is Sunday Soundwave, I'm Rob P. How are you? It is a beautiful day, we've got some cracking music lined up. We've got the top five, although dictated by Olivia Rodrigo this week. She's got three songs in the top five, can you believe it? So if you like Olivia Rodrigo, you stay tuned in to the last 20 minutes of this show. Between now and then, get your requests in 07487 404752, and we'll do everything we can to play them if we've got them. And also, if you want to shout out as well, don't forget you can also do a voice note on WhatsApp to that number 07487 404752, and we will give you a shout out and play it out.

never feel like going back to Lewis Capaldi, Hollywood, and before that, Ella Henderson and Tom Grennan with Let's Go Home Together. This studio is baking. Yes, Jonathan, if you're listening, it is baking in here. I've got the door open, I've got the window open. So if there's a bit of an echo, you know why. We are literally going to go through lots going on this week, I have to say. I jotted down a whole load of things to talk about this week, from different things on television to obviously the football, and I suppose there might be opinions. Are you fed up with the football already? Are you loving it? How many of you are staying up to watch the 1 a.m. and the 3 a.m. shows? Or are you just doing the 9 a.m. and, oh, if it's on? Or are you only watching the England games? What are you doing? Let us know. And also, if you want a bit of a shout out or you want a request, then also you can obviously message. Here we have a bit of Kylie. It's Sunday afternoon. This is the Sunday Soundwave. Welcome along. It's Rob.

We Rule from We Papago Rappers, and before that, Kylie Minogue, What Kind of Fool, here on Radio Faversham. Good afternoon. So what have we got going on during the week? Well, following on from the football conversation, are you in a sweepstake? Are you on a predicted scores competition? You know what? Let me know. You know, and as I said, or are you completely fed up with the football? Who knows? We've got a request from Abigail. She's tuned in, and she'd like a bit of Zara Larsson and Midnight Sun.

They owe, Neo, because of you, depending on how you say it, depending where you come from. And before that, a request there for Abigail, and that was a bit of Zara Larsson and Midnight Sun. So we are moving on. This weather is just amazing, isn't it? It's sweltering, isn't it? Absolutely sweltering. Jonathan, we need a fan or something anyway. So it's quiet this afternoon. Everybody's out and about, I think, probably still at the beach. So get your radio tuned in. Tune in or whatever, you might be able to listen to it on the internet and see what you're up to. So those of you who might be keen Friends fans, sadly to hear that the director, James Burrows, has died at the age of 85. And there was a tribute from David Schwimmer and Matt LeBlanc earlier in the week for that. So if you're a big fan of Friends, or maybe even Cheers, if some of you are, they remember Cheers, then that's a little bit of sad news for this week. We've also got a bit of positive news from the fact that the GTA 6 pre-orders. So if you're a bit of a gamer and you like your GTA, then Rockstar has officially confirmed that pre-orders for the game will begin on the 25th of June. So that's this Thursday. So if you want to get your order in, then please do so. As if you were a gamer. GTA 6 orders starting this Thursday. Here's a bit of Beyoncé on Radio Faversham.

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and Not Over You Yet. And before that, we had King and Love and Pride. So, here we are. It is Sunday afternoon. This is the Sunday Soundwave. This is Rob. We got a bit of a shout-out. John Orpin would like to give a massive shout-out to all the Year 11s across, I know, certainly Kent, and certainly the country, and definitely Faversham, that are done with all their exams now. They finished during the week. They now have their extended summer while they await their results. Of course, arguably a kind of mix of emotions, from a kind of excited to have the time off, but also that big date in August that they've got to wait for. He's requested Swedish House Mafia. Enjoy. It's a good song to sing loud, pump up, and enjoy.

Take that there with, of course, Patience. And before that, we had Swedish House Mafia. There we go. Request for John Alpin. Thank you very much for that. And congratulations, Year 11, for completing all your exams. And also, we've got Year 13, who have almost finished. I think some have just got a few more exams this week, and then they are all out as well. And that is it for this season. So talking about seasons, the weather coming up this week. If you're not struggling today, then I have to say that when I look through the temperatures for the coming week, and this is what it's saying across different parts. I've looked at Faversham, I've looked at Chatham, I've looked at Medway generally, I've looked at Sittingbourne, other parts of the area and Canterbury. And tomorrow, Monday, is coming up about 27 degrees. So very similar to today. We've got Tuesday. Now, I don't know about you, Tuesday is jumping and varies. Some places, so Faversham, 36 degrees. I know Medway saying 37 degrees. So you've got two very similar temperatures there. That's Tuesday. So that is going to be baking. So you really do, if you don't need to travel, don't travel. I think that's the message. Or if you're not working, get yourself down to the beach, but make sure you put that sun cream on. Wednesday is slightly less at 34 degrees. So a slight drop in that. I must admit, my school have got their prom that evening, and we're at a location in Rochester that doesn't have air conditioning, so I can't see that being the most pleasant of rooms. Well, it's a lovely room, but certainly the temperature in there. And actually, Thursday's has changed. I was looking earlier and it was still saying about 28, 9, 30. Thursday is now going to be similar to Tuesday at 36 degrees, so that is going to be hot again. So again, you know, and then Friday we cool down to about 29, and then 27 next Saturday. So it's going to be a really, really heated weekend, so please be careful out there as you go. We don't want any sort of issues happening. So that's the weather for the coming week. Do enjoy it. Take care. Here's a bit of All Mixed Up from 311 on Radio Faversham. Good afternoon.

0: Horan there on the loose here on Radio Faversham. Welcome along. This is the Sunday Soundwave. This is Rob. Hope you're okay. It's coming up at 6 o'clock.
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Lots of great music here on Radio Faversham this afternoon. And, of course, New Woman by Lisa and Rosalia. Before that, we had Sixpence and None the Richer and Kiss Me. So, and a few jigs and adverts before that. So, welcome along. This is the Sunday Soundwave. This is Rob. I hope you're well, whether you've been here before the adverts between 5 and 6 or you are here just tuned in. Welcome. We've got glorious weather outside. If you've been out for the afternoon, I hope you've had a great afternoon. Now, obviously, some of you may be aware. If you've got kids, you may be more than aware of this. If you're a parent, more importantly, Keir Starmer announced on Monday morning that as of roughly spring 2027, a range of social media will be banned to under 16s. And of course, mixed reactions from across the local area, discussions with children of under 16, discussions with children between 16 and 18, because they're looking at some changes there as well. What do you think? If you're a parent, what do you think? Send us a message, let us know what you think, because I think it really does have a really interesting kind of view as to where we go next year. And actually, is it the right thing to do? What do we do? I don't know. Here's Eric Prydz. Call on me if you think you know what you want to say.

Marshmello featuring Bastille and Happier There, and Eric Pride's Call On Me before that. Welcome along. This is the Sunday show, Sunday Soundwave. Good afternoon. I nearly forgot again. This is terrible, isn't it? It's the heat, because I'm telling you now, is there a temperature in here? I wish there was, because it is very, very warm. So get your shout outs in, get your requests.

Groove Armada, Song for Mutia, that's Out of Control. Here on Radio Paversham, good afternoon. Okay, so World Cup news. We've talked a little bit about it, whether you're fed up with it or not, whether you're in a sweepstake or a predicting scores competition. But I think ultimately what we're trying to think about here is whether or not where we see it. If you're watching it, obviously we've got some good scores so far. So England won the other night with a 4-2 win over Croatia, and I think that was kind of being deemed as one of our harder games to play. Scotland have played their second game now, albeit it was a 1-0 loss to Morocco. They're still in with a chance to go through, so we'll have to wait and see what they do with their third game. And of course, our next game, England's next game, is Tuesday at 9 p.m. versus Ghana. So we'll have to see what happens. But as I said at the beginning of the show, you know, are you already fed up with the football? Let me know. 07487 404752. Let me know.

Hosier, Nobody Soldier on Radio Faversham this afternoon. It is coming up 6:30 Sunday evening. Welcome along. The temperature begins to cool outside. This studio does not cool at all, even with the window open, the door open. But we're getting there. Half an hour to go. Right, little shout out there to Seb and Sarah listening in. Hello, good afternoon. Welcome along. I'll dedicate this next track to you. Everything But the Girl. Missing.

Everything But the Girl and Missing this afternoon on Radio Faversham. Before that, we had Hosier and Nobody's Soldier. Of course, we have got the chart show coming up. What is the top five? Well, I'll give you a clue. As I said earlier in the show, if you were listening, Olivia Rodrigo this week is storming. I think that's the only way to describe it, storming the charts. She has, out of the top five this week, three tracks at number two, number three, and number five. And you'll never believe it, Sam Fender is still there at number four, which means, of course, Taylor Swift is coming in at number one. So we'll play those very shortly. We've got a couple now from Lizzo and the Lambrettas.

Lizzo with Boys There here on Radio Paddington this afternoon. Shout out to Lorena for listening in, loving the show. Thank you very much for letting me know. I hope you're well. Of course, we're going to play the Lambrettas now and a bit of Poison Ivy. And then we're going to go straight into our chart show.

Poison Ivy there by the Lambrettas here on Radio Faversham. So the top five today, as I said, Olivia Rodrigo is certainly dictating the charts this week. And remember, these charts are the official top 40 charts. They do come from the national charts, so they are based on everything that's been downloaded or streamed over the past week. We'll start with this, Drop Dead. Number five.

from Olivia Rodrigo. So number 5 this week. And of course, as I say, she's got another 2 tracks to come in as well. And here we go, Sam Fender. Here's number 4 this week with Olivia Dean and Rain Me In. I do love this song. It is brilliant to kind of just sway to very gently. On a Sunday afternoon, number 4, Sam Fender, Olivia Dean, Rain Me In.

the official charts. Welcome along. This is Radio Faversham. We are keeping you updated with what is happening out there. If you're in the Faversham area or anywhere near local, please get in touch. 07487 404 752. Let's just have a quick hello before we come to the end at 7 o'clock. We have still got 3 tracks to come, but we have got this incredible 2 songs back to back. Now we're going to go for number 3 and number 2 back to back, both Olivia Rodrigo, and we got The Cure, and we got Stupid Song, which is her most recent song. So they are now here. We have The Cure, number 3, and we'll go back to back into number 2 with Olivia Rodrigo, Stupid Song.

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0: Taylor Swift, I Know It, I Know You. 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

0: 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It's getting to more gigs this year and the next. It's the sound of saying, I got you, mate. It's the sound of mates enjoying even more of this. It's the sound of mates getting home instead of here. Click your seatbelt, because you're twice as likely to be killed or seriously injured if you don't think.
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5: Greetings and welcome to this week's edition of Reggae Through the Decades. Yes, we're going to be playing you 2 hours of great reggae music from the 60s, 70s, 80s and 90s. And we're going to start off with this classic track from the 60s. One of the biggest studios formed in Jamaica was that of Studio One, formed by Clement Dodd. He formed one of the biggest and successful sound systems called the Coxon Downbeat Sound System. And it was in 1963 that Dodd opened the first black Jamaican-owned recording studio on Brentford Road in Kingston, called the Jamaican Recording and Publishing Studio, which later became known as Studio One. Dodd's in-house musicians were the Scatterlights, and the studio recorded the best ska reggae tracks and the biggest hits. So, going to play you this debut track from one of Studio One's most famous vocal groups, the Wailing Wailers, and the track's called Simmer Down, their debut hit. The song was reported to have sold well over 50,000 copies in Jamaica alone, and it spent 10 weeks at number one on the Jamaican chart. So here come the Wailing Wailers and Simmer Down.

Big classic Scar Hit is next from Andy and Joey, recorded with the Scatterlights and produced by Clement Stodd. The song You're Wondering Now has been covered by quite a few artists. Artists like Doreen Schaefer and the Scatterlights, The Specials, and even Amy Winehouse. So we're going to hear from Andy, who was Ruby Anderson, and Joey, who was Joanne Dennis, with this Scar classic from the 60s. It is called You're Wondering Now, and this is Andy and Joey.

From 1964, we're going to play you this track from Alpharetta Anderson. It's called Pied Piper, and she grew up on Kingston's Beechwood Avenue. In the mid-60s, Rita met Bob Marley as she was a member of the Soulettes alongside her cousin Constantine Walker and Marlene Gifford, whom Bob Marley mentored and managed at Studio One as the group. Rita and Bob married in February 66, and in 68, when Bunny Wailer was jailed for cannabis possessions for a few months, Rita joined the Wailers. In 74, she was part of Bob's backing vocal group, the I3s, alongside Marcia Griffiths and Judy Mowat. And after Bob's death in 81, Rita sang as a soloist. So let's go back to 1966. This is Pied Piper from Rita Marley.

We have now a ska instrumental, but this time it's from Bubba Brooks Band and it's called Guns Fever. It was recorded at Treasure Isle Studios with Arthur Duke Reed in 1965. It can be found on the Trojan Rude Boy Collection compilation album, and it was inspired, adapted from a 1947 song called My Shawl by Xavier Cugat. So here comes Bubba Brooks Band and Guns Fever.

007 Shanty Town, and it made number one in Jamaica. So here it is, Desmond Dekker and 007 Shanty Town.

Now for a piece of rock steady, and it's going to be from the Valentines, recorded in 1967 with Sonia Pottinger on her Gay Feet record label. The backing group are the Fugitives, and the song is called Sock It To Me Baby. Now the Valentines were Jamaican vocal trio made up of Keith Coley, Delroy Dinton and Carl Grant, and they were also known as the Silvertones, the Admirals and the Musketeers amongst the aliases that they used. This track, Sock It To Me Baby, is featured on Sonia Pottinger's compilation album called Put On Your Best Dress. So here come the Valentines with Sock It To Me Baby.

I do like my instrumental tracks, and I've got a classic seminal track coming up next. It's in the Skinhead Boss Reggae vein. Now, it's called In Like Flint, and it was released in 1968 by The Good Guys, produced by Byron Lee. So, we have to ask ourselves, who were The Good Guys? Well, they were most probably a nucleus of musicians that were probably the original Dragonairs. I do know that they did release other tracks as the Dynamic All-Stars. So here it comes, great instrumental from The Good Guys, In Like Flint.

Coming up next, we've got a track from Cool Sticky. It's a track called Train to Soulville. Now, born Uzziah Thompson in Hanover, Jamaica, he found fame working with Mr. Clement Cox on Dodd on his Downbeat sound system by talking over records as Cool Stick. He's one of the earliest DJs to record for Clement Dodds, and you can hear his vocals on the Scatterlite tracks Guns of Navarone and Ball of Fire. He also did some vocals for Baba Brooks on his Girls Town Scar record. But Uzziah is also a percussionist, and he worked as a session musician for many of the studios. But while he was at Studio One, he befriended Lee Scratch Perry, with whom he recorded for, as well as recording for artists like Joe Gibbs, where this track, Train to Soulville, came from. Released in 1968, it's based on the Ethiopian song Train to Scarville, but this is Cool Sticky and Train to Soulsville.

Another great classic reggae track now from the 70s. It is Bob and Marcia, of Jamaican vocal duo that consisted of Bob Andy and Marcia Griffiths. Now, they had this top five hit single in 1970 with a cover version of Nina Simone's Young, Gifted and Black. And, of course, they followed it up quickly with Pied Piper. And it wasn't long. They only lasted a few years together because basically both of them felt that they were not getting the adequate financial reward that they deserved. They recorded those songs with Harry Johnson of Harry J Studios. So they went their separate ways. And of course, it wasn't long before Marcia Griffiths joined Bob Marley and the Wailers in the I3s with Judy Mowat and Rita Marley. And of course, Bob Andy just had a sensational solo career anyway. So let's play the track, Young, Gifted and Black. This is Bob and Marcia.

0: Coming up next, we're going to have the track Skinhead Speaks His Mind from the Hot Rod All-Stars. But the group was started by Lambert Briscoe, who was a London-based owner of the Hot Rod sound system. And he tried his hand at producing for the Tiny Torpedo record label that was owned by Eddie Grant and also for Trojan. Like most producers, he utilised a floating group of session men and self-contained bands, and he credited them as the Hot Rod All-Stars. Well, in most cases, Lambert Briscoe favoured the London group The Cimarrons for studio duty. So we have to guess that the Hot Rod All-Stars that we're hearing to here on Skinhead Speaks His Mind is actually The Cimarrons. So here they are, Hot Rod All-Stars and Skinhead Speaks His Mind.
1: Come on, everybody! Let's get it right! Cause right...

0: We're going to have a track now from 1971, and it's called Draw Your Brakes from Scotty. It was in the soundtrack to that seminal film that introduced reggae music to the world called The Harder They Come, that featured Jimmy Cliff. Now, the song Draw Your Brakes was produced by Derek Harriott and backed by the studio musicians, the Crystalites. The song uses the rock steady song Stop That Train by Keith and Tex in the background, with Scotty toasting over them. Well, Scotty was born David Scott in Westmoreland Parish, Jamaica. Scotty formed the vocal trio called the Federals with Valman Smirkle and Franklin Spence, and they were receiving paid performances at Kingston Sombrero Club, where Derek Harriott spotted them and signed them to his Crystal Records. The debut song for them was a hit song called Penny for Your Song, and the group split after a few more singles when Smirkle left. So in came No Bunny Brown and Richard McDonald, and the group changed its name from the Federals to the Chosen Few. But it was around 1971 that Derek Harriott removed Scotty from the group and launched his solo career. Toasting till 1974, he also recorded with other producers like Harry J. Lloyd Chalmers and Sonia Pottinger, but he eventually emigrated to Florida in the United States, established his own recording studio and record label. So here comes the song Draw Your Brakes by Scotty from 1971.
1: Forward and Payaka, Manakl and

I'd like to play you a track next from the Heptones, which is called Book of Rules, released in 1973. Appears on the album of the same name. And the Heptones are one of Jamaica's significant vocal trios, singing ska, rocksteady reggae, and a major player for Studio One's rocksteady era. The song, Book of Rules, had lead vocals not from Leroy Sebbles, but this time, who is from Barry Llewellyn, who also wrote the song. Leroy Sibbles is there, providing backing vocals and playing the bass guitar, along with L. Morgan providing backing vocals. The song is an adaptation from a poem called A Bag of Tools by R.L. Sharp, and the song featured in the soundtrack to the 1978 Jamaican seminal film Rockers. And the song, an album, was released on Harry J. Weck's record label. So, here it comes, Book of Rules. The Heptones.

From 1974, we have Judy Mower and the track called I Shall Sing. Born Judith Veronica Mower in Gordon Town, St Andrews, she started out age 13 as a member of a dance troupe where she befriended two friends, Beryl Lawson and Mel Clemenson. And in 1967, they formed the Gaylettes. They recorded many tracks together, and in 74, just before she joined Bob Marley and the Wailers in the female vocal backing group the i3s, she released this single. This song, I Shall Sing, was produced by top female producer Sonia Pottinger, and it is a cover version of the Van Morrison song I Shall Sing. Here she's backed by the Gay Tones, so here is Judy Mower and I Shall Sing from 1974.

Classic roots reggae is next from Jamaican group The Mighty Diamonds, one of Jamaica's seminal roots reggae warriors. Made up of Donald Shaw, Lloyd Ferguson and Fitzroy Simpson, they were formed in Trenchtown, Kingston in 1969, and they were originally called the Limelights. But it was Donald Shaw's mother who kept calling them Diamonds that led to the group's name change. Now, the album that established them internationally to the world was that of the album called Right Time, working with top producer Joseph Hu Kim in 1976. This album produced several hit singles in Jamaica, America and the UK, notably the songs Right Time, Shame and Pride, I Need a Roof, Have Mercy and Africa. The backing musicians included the likes of Ansel Collins, Sly Dunbar, Vin Gordon, Ozzie Hibbert, Tommy McCook, Robbie Shakespeare, Uzziah Sticky Thompson and Leroy Horsemouth Wallace. So the selected track from that album, Right Time, comes this track, I Need a Roof, from The Mighty Diamonds.

time now for a track from Mr. Gregory Anthony Isaacs. This one comes from 1976 and it's called My Only Lover. This was Gregory's first massive hit and it's credited as the first ever lovers rock reggae song. It was released on African Museum Records, which was owned by Gregory Isaacs and Errol Dunkley, and I believe that it was produced by Sidney Crookes. So let's have Gregory Isaacs and My Only Lover.

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6: Bit of classic vintage Bob Marley and the Wailers coming now. It's the classic song Could You Be Love that appeared on the 1980 album called Rising. It was actually written on an airplane journey in 1979, and the song reuses lyrics from Bob's first single that was released in 1962 called Judge Not. So here comes Bob Marley and the Wailers and Could You Be Loved.

We're now going to hear from Jamaican singer Barbara Jones. Now, she had a big chart success in 1981 with a cover version of a 70s song called Just When I Needed You Most, originally by Randy Van Walmer. Well, Barbara's version peaked at number 5 in the UK reggae charts, and she started out in the 70s with a debut single called Sad Movies, and she's got quite a prolific recording career, but this is one of her best. So once again, Barbara Jones and Just When I Needed You Most.

one of Jamaica's finest singers of love songs. Well, that belongs to the Crown Prince of Reggae, Mr. Dennis Emmanuel Brown. He had a big crossover hit in 1982 off of the album of the same name. It's called Love Has Found Its Way. The producer is Mr. Joe Gibbs on that, and it was a big tune that ensured that Dennis's international status continued, if Money in Your Pocket had not done that for him already. So here comes Dennis Brown, and Love Has Found Its Way.

Right, it's back to the 80s now for British UK reggae band Natural Touch. Members of the band were Pauline Thomas, Paul Dwyer, Charles Newson and Leroy Green. And the producer on this one is Neville King. So the track's called Gimme Good Lovin' by Natural Touch. Another big classic hit from the clubs at the time.

Going to feature now a bit of dancehall from Frankie Paul, Jamaican dancehall reggae artist who also sang Lover's Rock. Born in Kingston, he found fame in the early 80s and has recorded prolifically throughout the decade with virtually every producer and recording studio on the Isle of Jamaica. So, I'm going to play you this track called Just Be My Lady. It's from 1984. It was recorded at Joe Gibbs Studios using a famous rhythm called the Gunman Rhythm.

Classic Dance Hall is next from Clive Bright, otherwise known as Tenasaur. Raised in the Payne Avenue district of West Kingston, his first single was called Roll Call, and it was recorded in 1984 for the famous Powerhouse record label that was operated by George Fang, and it utilised a famous rhythm called Queen Majesty. He then moved on with his friend Nitty Gritty to work with Sugar Minot's Youth Promotion Sound System and record label, and he had hits in Jamaica that was called Lots of Sign, Pumpkin Belly, that we're going to play you shortly, Run, Come, Call Me, and Fever. Well, his most successful single was most probably called Ring the Alarm, that was utilised with Winston Riley on his Techniques record label that used the famous Ansel Collins Stalag 17 rhythm. And Tenasaur also went on to work with Prince Jammy, who recorded Pumpkin Belly on his Jammy's record label using the famous Slang Teng rhythm, which is a track we're going to hear soon. He further hits followed in 1986 with Golden Hen, and the album Fever was released working with Sugar Minot. In common with most dancehall albums of the period, most of the rhythms were digital copies of older tunes from the 1960s and 70s that were usually produced by the likes of Clement Coxon Dodd or Arthur Duke Reed. And by the time that the album was released, Tenasaur had relocated to Miami. But in August of 1988, he was killed by a speeding car in Houston, Texas, and he died at the age of 22 years of age. Tenasaur is regarded as one of the most influential singers of the early digital dancehall reggae era, and we're going to play you this track called Pumpkin Belly by Tenasaur.

Now we're going to have a UK reggae artist. It's none other than Maxi Priest. He started out lifting speaker boxes for the Jar Shaka sound system before becoming a founding member of the famous South London Saxon Studio International sound system. Maxi received a standing ovation for his performance at the second UK Reggae Sunsplash Festival in 1985. And in 1988, he covered a Cat Stevens song called Wide World that established him as one of the great UK reggae singers. He is only one of two British reggae artists to have a Billboard number one. He had a number one on the Billboard charts in 1980 with the song Close to You. And in 1991, a duet with Roberta Flack called Set the Night to Music reached number one as well. Maxi Priest is also related to Jacob Miller, Fred Lox, and the rapper Heavy D. So here comes this Maxi Priest track called Wide World.

Coming up next, we've got some classic Bob Marley and the Wailers. This song was originally recorded and written in 1973-74, but it saw its release in 1992 as part of the collectible box set that was called Songs of Freedom. Now, the song we're going to hear is the 12-inch mix. So here it is, Bob Marley and the Wailers and Iron Lion Zion.

Going to hear this track recorded in 1991 by Nitty Gritty, who was born Glenn Augustus Holness in Kingston. He formed the group The Soulites in the early 70s and released his first solo single in the early 80s with Sugar Miner as producer. He also worked with the Zodiac Sound System and top producers like George Fang and King Jammy. His breakthrough success came in 1985 with a Jamaican folk song called Hog in a Minty. He moved to London, then relocated to New York, where he continued to record, but less frequently. On the 21st of June 1991, he was shot dead at the age of 34. So, we're going to hear this hit that must have been before he passed away. It was recorded in America on the Live and Love record label, and this is Ready Done by Nitty Gritty.

Coming up next, we've got a cover version of a Sting song by Edmund Carl Aitken, otherwise known as Shinehead, a English-born Bronx, New York-raised Jamaican reggae singer, toaster, rapper. Now, he covered this song that was a big hit for Sting, but it also was a big hit for Shinehead. The song was originally called The Englishman in New York, but in 1993, Shinehead relabeled it to Jamaican in New York, and it is one of his biggest hits to date. So here is Shinehead and Jamaican in New York.

0: Coming up next, we've got a dancehall collaboration of artists with a track called Every Knee Shall Bow, which I think was an original hit for Johnny Clark and producer Bunny Lee in 76. But here we have Garnet Silk, Cocoa Tea, and Charlie Chaplin. Now, the producer on this one is Bobby Digital Dixon, and it uses that famous Stalag 17 rhythm. So here it comes, Every Knee Shall Bow by Garnet Silk, Cocoa Tea, and Charlie Chaplin.
1: Now blessed is the Lord thy God, and blessed are they that do his work. I receive it, we have received it, we have sent we, and he receive it, we have sent.

And before we play the final track of the show today, let me thank you for listening. Hope you enjoyed the show. Look forward to your company again next time. And stay safe in the meanwhile. We're going to play this track from the Mighty Diamonds from 1998 called Jah Love. Now, the Mighty Diamonds, a Jamaican vocal group from Trenchtown, started out as the Limelights. The Diamonds, and finally the Mighty Diamonds, that was suggested by Donald Tabishaw's mother. Known for their smooth harmonies and choreographed stage shows, their early recordings were with Pat Francis, Stranger Cole, Derek Harriott, Lee Scratch Perry, Rupee Edwards. The group's big break came when working with producer Joseph Hu Kim and Country Living released on Channel One Records, a cover version of a stylistic song, and the album Right Time cemented their status as one of Jamaica's top roots reggae bands. This led them to being signed to Virgin Records, and albums recorded like Stand Up To Your Judgment, Deeper Roots continued their successes. In the 80s saw the group record with Augustus Guzzy Clark using old Studio One rhythms, and Pass the Coochie using the Full Up rhythm was a big hit and released on their album called Change. So we're going to play from 98 this classic song from the Diamonds called Jah Love.

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2: 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Coming up next, we've got Kate Russell. Give your love to me. Good morning, good afternoon, good evening, wherever you are in the world, and welcome to the Country Music Zone.

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2: 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I'm Mel Williams, and this is the Country Music Zone. Yes, we've got an hour usually of some great tunes, Irish or American, country and western, of course. But coming up next, we've got another Irish one. This one's Delcon Neary and Rosie Donahue, and I'm usually singing this one at the top of my voice. Hope you are too.

Doug and Airy and Rosie Donahue. Now, I was singing along to that one. Now, I usually sing along to this next pair. They're the Benn sisters. Yes, Carrie and Leanne Benn were born in London to Irish parents from County Clare and County Fermanagh. Growing up in an Irish community during the 80s, they were immersed into the musical culture that included attending festivals and dances and featuring prominent Irish artists. Their father, a musician in his own right, played in a band called the Benn Brothers, which well, it influenced them, didn't it, really, and their musical journey. I think they're very good. They usually are backing other singers as well on tour, but they do sing in their own right. And this one was one of the first songs that I actually, I actually heard from them. The song is The Inn and Innisfree. And here they come. Over to you then, Leanne.

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2: All right. Crazy Horse. Crazy Horse, come on down here. There's a little number, has a little routine to it. And it's called a wigwam wiggle. If Sitting Bull here in the back and Dullknife and Little Thunder does it with us, it should go well. It goes like this. You ready?

Well, are you doing the Wigwam Wiggle? This is a little group called the Indians. Fantastic. And I tell you what, this guy's got an absolute tremendous voice.

Derek Ryan and You Can't Stay Here. Certainly can't. Squeezing in two more songs before the end of the show. Comes Derek Ryan and that Raggle Taggle with Gypsy.

that's about it for me for another time here on the Country Music Zone. Thanks for your company today, this morning, this afternoon, or this evening, wherever you are. And don't forget to catch up with me again for another Country Music Zone coming soon. Don't forget to check out the schedule on your favourite radio station. Until next time we meet, take care, and I'll see you there. Going out, of course, with Graham Clark, and he's on that wrong road again. Until next time, then, bye for now. Bye-bye. I'm going

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In the words of Monty Python, it's hot enough to boil a monkey's bottom, Your Majesty. And I think I know what they mean. And I've got these scorchers to come in the birthday file. Ray Davis, Andy McCluskey, Jeff Beck, Carly Simon, Labby Siffrey, George Michael and Georgie Fame. A one-hit wonder from 1985 that deserved more than just breaking into our top 50. It's the Steve Bishop oldie. A New Zealander's first solo UK top 30 hit is the 90s choice. And it's back to 1959 and 1976 for Stalled at 2.

If you guessed the first four artists I played in the show today with the Jam, Fats Domino, Eddie and the Hot Rods, Flash in a Pan, then you are very clever trousers and I think you're going to enjoy the rest of the show. You're definitely going to enjoy these two Stored at Two records.

They were such a great group. They just had a couple of hits in the mid-70s and were gone. Sailor, January 1976 at number two with Glass of Champagne. Queen were still at number one then with their Bohemian Rhapsody spilling over from the previous year. And before that, it was 1959. The Teddy Bears, To Know Him Is to Love Him, stuck at number two, held off by Elvis Presley's double A-side, One Night and I Got Stylus, this week's stalled at two.

Sandy Posey bemoaning her single life. There's no pleasing some people, is there? Elton John, he reckons it's as cold as Christmas. The great Nana. Birthday files next.

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great story. Birthday file for the week commencing 21st of June. First up, O.C. Smith, who was actually born O.C. Lee Smith in Louisiana, 1936, died in 2001. A single musician whose Little Green Apples was a U.S. number two in 1968, while his Son of Hickory Holler's Tramp was a U.K. number two the same year. Nils Lofgren, born in Chicago, 21st of June, 1951. Songwriter, musician, and a former member of Neil Young's Crazy Horse, albeit briefly. He's been with Bruce Springsteen's E Street Band since 1984, and with whom he was inducted into the Rock and Roll Hall of Fame in 2014. Back to his 1979 LP, Nils, and you'll find this track, Shine Silently.

That man is such a legend. The happiest of birthdays to Ray Davies, born in Muswell Hill in North London, 21st of June 1944. Lead singer, rhythm guitarist and main songwriter for the Kinks, which included his younger brother Dave. Known for his lyrical fixation on English culture, nostalgia and social satire, he was inducted into the Rock and Roll Hall of Fame in 1990 and was knighted in 2017 for services to the arts. Victoria, a number 33 for the Kinks in January 1970. 22nd of June, happy birthday Jimmy Somerville, born in Greenock in Renfrewshire, 1961. With his powerful and soulful counter-tenor falsetto singing voice, he fronted 80s group Bronski Beat and the Communards, as well as having a solo career. Many of his songs contained political commentary on gay-related issues. This takes me back, such an Invicta FM record. Here he is teaming up with June Miles Kingston. Come on to Dieu Adieu. Number 14, November into December in 1989.

could only be Chris Christopherson, couldn't it? Born in Brownsville, Texas, 22nd of June 1936, died just a couple of years ago. A musician, composer and singer of many country classics, he was also one of the Highwaymen with fellow country stars Waylon Jennings, Willie Nelson and Johnny Cash. He was married to singer Rita Coolidge in the 70s and recorded three duet albums with her as well. That was from his LP Jesus Was a Capricorn. It was a minor US single in 1973. That was Nobody Wins. Green Gartside was born Paul Stromeyer in Cardiff, 22nd of June 1955, frontman of one-time punk band Skritti Politti, who transitioned into a commercial pop project thanks to the huge success of their Cupid and Psych 85 LP. He's the sole remaining member of the original band. I wish this had been a much bigger hit. I loved it then. I still love it now, from that Cupid and Psych album. Getting to number 68 in November 1984, this is Hypnotize.

Another one of those songs they faded out far too early. Howard Kalin, he was born Howard Kaplan in New York City, 22nd of June 1947. Rock and roll musician and writer who founded and was lead singer of 60s band The Turtles. Their breakthrough UK hit was Happy Together. And one of the follow-ups was that one, She'd Rather Be With Me, got to number four, June into July in 1967. Moving on to the 23rd of June, remembering Adam Faith, who was born Terry Nellums Wright in Acton in West London, 1947. He died back in 2003. A singer who was one of the most charted acts of the 60s. His first seven singles all made the top five. He was an actor, financial manager, and also he managed Leo Sayer as well, producing his early records. Back to September 1962, getting to number eight. Don't That Beat All.

24th of June, Andy McCluskey was born in the Wirral, Cheshire, 1959. A music pioneer of synthesised music in the UK, he's bass guitarist, songwriter and principal singer of new wave band Orchestral Manoeuvres in the Dark. We're going to go back to June 1980, getting to number 13 for 2 weeks. This is Messages.

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7: Oh, not heard this in a while. Still at the 24th of June.

What a record there from Jeff Beck, born in Wallington in Surrey, 24th of June 1944, died in 2023. A blues rock guitarist who was in the Yardbirds and worked with Rod Stewart, Mick Jagger, Kate Bush and Roger Waters. A double Rock and Roll Hall of Fame inductee and ranked fifth in Rolling Stone magazine's list of 100 greatest guitarists of all time. He collected six Grammys as well. That was Tally Man, got to number 30 in August 1967. Also with a birthday to the 24th of June, Kurt Smith, born in Bath, Somerset, 1961, singer-songwriter, musician, record producer and co-founding member of pop rock band Tears for Fears, bass guitarist, keyboardist and tenor vocalist on their hits like Change, Everybody Wants to Rule the World and Mad World, seems very apt, number three for 3 weeks in November in 1982.

There's a chap who still likes to get out and perform, Colin Blunstone, born in Hatfield, Hertfordshire, 24th of June 1945, lead singer with 60s group The Zombies, and had solo hits as well. He's worked with Alan Parsons and Dave Stewart. He's just finished a UK tour and still sounding as good as ever. Care of Cell 44 is a non-charting single from the Odyssey and Oracle LP, the single released in November 1967. 25th of June, happy birthday to Carly Simon, born in New York, 1945. Musician, singer, writer and winner of many awards, Grammys, Golden Globe and Academy Awards. Her album No Secrets, containing the single You're So Vain, first brought her to our attention towards the end of 1972. As heard in the James Bond film The Spy Who Loved Me, this is Nobody Does It Better, got to number 7 for 2 weeks in September 1977.

Eddie Floyd, still with us at 89. Born in Montgomery, Alabama, 25th of June 1937, soul R&B singer, best known for his work on the Stax record label in the 60s and 70s. And for that soul classic, Knock on Wood, got to number 19 here in April 1967. Shares a birthday with Labby Siffrey, born Claudius Afolabi Siffrey in Hammersmith in West London, 25th of June 1945. Singer, songwriter, poet and playwright, his recording career has been sporadic, like his hit singles. Most productive in the early 70s and late 80s, his anti-apartheid song Something Inside So Strong won him an Ivor Novello Award, and he now resides in Spain. Back to August 1972, getting to number 29. This is Watch Me.

George Michael, OBE, born Georgios Panayiotou, hopefully. East Finchley, North London, on the 25th of June, 1963. The productive half of 80s pop duo Wham. He went solo mid-80s, and up to the time of his premature death nearly 10 years ago, he'd sold 115 million records, achieving 7 UK number one singles and 8 in the US, writing many of them. He was also a producer and a massive-hearted philanthropist as well. Heal the Pain only got to number 31 for him in February 1991. 26th of June, Tony Villiers, born Antonio Veldpus in Trebeek in the Netherlands, 1953. Backed by her older sisters, she was the lead singer in Dutch country pop group Pussycat of the 70s. A couple of their songs crossed over to the UK. They scored a massive European hit in 1975 with Mississippi, eventually charting here, get to number one for 4 weeks, October into November 1976. And this was the song that finally displaced ABBA's Dancing Queen at the top of the charts.

0: Just look how late I am. At this rate, I'll be crashing into the next programme. And I've still got one more artist to go as well. Other birthday filers this week include Mick Fleetwood, Harold Melvin, Arthur Brown, The Crazy World Of, Beach Boy Bruce Johnson, Chris Wood of Traffic, Billy Davis Jr., Chris Isaac, Cyndi Lauper, and Georgie Fame, dear old Georgie Fame. He was born Clive Powell in Lee in Lancashire, 26th of June 1943, a rhythm and blues jazz singer and keyboard player who had many hits in the 60s and topped the UK singles chart three times. He also recorded with Alan Price. Something was a John Miles song that George recorded with his Blue Flames, took it to number 23 in November 1965. Got your Steve Bishop Oldie next.
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1: I hope you'll join me, Fiona Rose, on the last Friday of every month, 10 to 1 for World Your Oyster. I'll be moving around this beautiful world in celebration of culture and place. Anything from Andalusian flamenco, tuku music of Zimbabwe, and the rows and reels of a Scottish fiddler. I hope you enjoy the section that I dedicate to a particular place. That's Focal Point. We'll be taking the food and travel of an area, and of course the music. So tune in on the last Friday of every month, 10 to 1, with me, Fiona Rose, for World Your Oyster.
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It was a song that Gary Davis used as a jingle on his radio show back in the day, but with slightly different lyrics. And it even made Peter Powell's slipped disc chart. Peter Powell, well, that's going back a bit, isn't it? Not a great deal is known about John Strange Hawkins and Kevin Brown, the lads behind This Island Earth. They wrote a few songs together in the early 80s and signed a deal with Magnet Records. It led to a session with producer Zeus Be Held. And that record in June 1984, See That Glow. It took a while and a couple of TV appearances, but even then, it only peaked at number 47 in January 1985. They tried releasing a couple more singles, but nothing charted, and I don't think they've been heard of since. But it has made this week's Steve Bishop oldie. This Island Earth, that was, and See That Glow. Ah, a little Willie. You can add your own punchline.

Royal the Sun and the Sweets before that. And here's a 90s track from a fella who's managed to encapsulate the sound, I reckon, of the Beatles and ELO. And I mean that as one heck of a compliment. This is a fantastic 90s track.

That is a fantastic record. I love it. Neil Finn, he of Split Ends and Crowded House. It's from the New Zealander's debut solo album, Try Whistling This, from 1998, in which he wrote, or co-wrote, and produced, or co-produced, just about everything on the album, really. The Guardian, when critiquing it, said, he writes lovely, inexplicably underrated tunes. How very true. The LP went to number one in Australia and New Zealand and made our top five. She Will Have Her Way was one of two singles from it to get into the UK top 40 and number 26 on its week of release in June 1998. This week's Nice in the 90s. The brilliant Neil Finn. And that was She Will Have Her Way.

Jane Fontana hitting the high notes there. It's oldrecordclub@hotmail.co.uk if you want to get in touch. And you'll also find me on Facebook as well. Just look up Steve Bishop, Old Record Club, and you can always message me through that as well. Thanks very much for your company. Back again same time, same place next week. It's Supertramp playing us out and this absolute classic, School. I'll see you next week. Goodbye.

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3: 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Influenced by classic British rock, blues, jazz, Celtic and bluegrass, Richard holds a master's in jazz and draws inspiration from legends like Miles Davis, Wes Montgomery and Pat Metheny. And that's at 8pm. Gary Delaney. Gary is on Laughing Relocated to St Mary's Church. All new jokes and utterly splendid filth. Come along, it'll be fun. At 8pm. 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ABBA Chic are an authentic looking and sounding ABBA tribute band. It's suitable for all ages, and that will be at the Faversham Assembly Rooms, and that's at 8pm. Wednesday the 22nd of July, Tiny Tim's stand-up adventure, and that's at the Faversham Assembly Rooms. Now it's your turn to join the man behind the voice on his biggest adventure to date. Come along for a night with Tiny Tim, live, on stage, in person. And that's at 8pm. Saturday, July the 25th, Faversham Military Modelling Show. Whether you're a modeller or simply interested in the hobby, the Faversham Military Modelling Show offers plenty to see, and that's from 10am to 3:30pm. Tuesday, July the 28th, Doorstep Duets 2026. Now in its sixth year, Doorstep Duets was originally created in 2021 by New Adventurers and Farnham Maltings as a response to social isolation. Offering free opportunities for local communities to enjoy world-class dance performances on their street, in their park, or through local community organisations. There will be two free performances in Market Square, Faversham, by the Guildhall. There are no tickets required, just turn up and watch. Performance times will be confirmed. Friday, the July the 31st, Tea Break. This is a beautifully hand-painted touring tuk-tuk which offers audiences a cup of chai and a two-handed contemporary Indian dance piece. And that's at 11am and 1:30pm. Now at the Arden Theatre, Saturday the 4th of July, Jesus Christ Superstar sing-along evening, and that starts at 7:30pm. Tickets are £12 online with TicketSource. Wednesday the 15th to Saturday the 18th of July, at the Arden Theatre, Rumours' Neil Simon, starting at 7:30pm. Saturday matinee is 2pm and tickets are £12 or £10. Now at the Royal Cinema, on Monday the 13th of July, Blue Moon is showing at 7:30pm and that's a 15 rating. Friday the 3rd to Sunday the 5th of July, 6692 One Aim Rally, a family-friendly event with various bands, food and trade stalls, bars and a bike show, and that's at the John Wright Memorial Field. All proceeds to the Queen's Regimental Riders Association. and the Faversham Creek Trust have got various guided walks throughout July. And the 5th of July, finally, is the Pirate Festival.
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5: 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We do Should Have Been But Wasn't, one of those radio-worthy songs that never actually made the charts. 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And the end of the line quiz, seeing if you can guess a big hit record just from the last few seconds. 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Chris
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